0: MDR Sachsen. Mein Leben, meine Musik.
1: One ticket, please. Lord, have mercy, everybody's here. Hey, what's going on, man? Yeah, she's at home. Yeah, she's at home.

0: you know, I've got to let you know, you're one of my kind.
1: Die ARD-Hitnacht. Radio für alle.